Thank you.

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And

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0: You're listening to Jordan in the Afternoon. This is K-Hum Radio Without the Rules. And that was Spaced Out by Pretty Jane and the Magazines. Before that, David Bromberg, Send Me to the Electric Chair. We had a little Judah and the Lion Kicking the Leaves before that. And right now, working our way into break halfway through the last hour of this afternoon show. And on the other side, got a little Randy Newman for you coming on up.
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That's right, end of the week, gateway to the weekend, and the longtime home of the South Side here on K-Hop. 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I'm Chaz Lewis. 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
4: All righty. Hopping in here as we slide towards the end of the day. Thank you so much for tuning in to K-Hum. This is Jordan in the afternoon, sticking it out with you all the way to 6 o'clock. And at the top of the show at noon, we talked about K-Hum Blend Coffee because, yes, we do make it. And I always need a good cup, even kicking things off at noon. So we gave you a little blend at 12:30 with locals only. And I've got for you a little blend again right here at the end. This is the last set on the afternoon show for Monday. It comes from K-Hum Blend Live from K-Hum Studios Volume 2, 100% local. And we've got Absinthe Quintet, Kulika, and John Burning coming on up. Yes, absolutely. We're going to wrap it on up. And I'm going to send off here at the end of the day. Thank you so much for bending in here to support live and local radio, local artists, local DJs, local businesses, and local everything. If you wanted something to toss into the inbox, send it over to jordan@khum.com. I'll catch it, toss it into the show tomorrow. And until next time, make it a great day, or not. The choice is always yours.

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tank. Now we're gonna take this thing international, boys. 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

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With a purple heart and a monkey on his back,

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It shines like the morning star. 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
1: You telling me?
0: Babe, I ain't screaming, but I...

0: on down, Cap. 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Ah, it's a mess. 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
1: Are you a ragged boy?
0: Yes, it's getting good, boy.

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out of town too, I guess, cause I be at work, I don't know what's going on. 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

pair of ears. Gonna be down here for many years. Just listen out for that subterranean river of tears. Well, not exactly hell.

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1: I woke up by myself in the middle of the night.

0: Grateful Dead, live at the Warfield in San Francisco, October 13th, 1980, preserved on the, let's see, I don't hear myself very well. Yeah. Oh, bad cable. That's not good. Well, I'll have to do something about that. Anyway, preserved on the album Reckoning, released in 1980, I think, maybe 1981. And played that because this Saturday, this last weekend, it's Kentucky Derby Day. And, you know, Grateful Dead used to play that song. I'm trying to remember who wrote that thing. Don Rollins. I'm trying to remember who made that famous. Anyway, Grateful Dead played it when they were doing acoustic stuff in like 1969, 70. And then it kind of just popped up in their sets later in their career, their 30-year career. They only played it on Kentucky Derby Day. So if they happened to be playing somewhere on that day, they would do the song. Otherwise, not. So it became a rarity. So I did see that Derek Trucks and Susan Tedeschi were at Churchill Downs on Saturday and did their version of the Star Spangled Banner, but not The Race Is On. That would, they should have segued into it. Probably would have upset the organizers, though. Started the set with a group called Nashville Honeymoon. They are not from Nashville. They are based in the Bay Area. Lynn May is on vocals. Hank Manninger on electric and acoustic guitars and vocals. Lior Berry on drums and vocals. And Tim Wagner on bass. Great pedal steel by Joe Goldmark. Bay Area folks. Have a recent record. This came out last year. It's called Sidewinder. We heard a tune called Made to Love You. And after that, we heard the Dave Rawlings Machine, which is Dave Rawlings, one half of the Gillian Welch, Dave Rawlings duo for a long time. Gillian Welch, when she made her first few records, actually, it was only recently that they, I think the most recent record, which came out last, well, about a year and a half ago, called Woodland, was the first time they'd called a record or credited to both Gillian Welch and David Rawlings, which was interesting because they've been a duo for since 1994. And Gillian would, it's kind of interesting. I remember when this happened, it was sometime in the 2000s. Where occasionally they would do a show that would be the Dave Rawlings Machine. And the only difference from the regular Gillian Welch show, which was her and David, and she sang all the songs and he sang harmony, but occasionally in the first or second set, he would get to sing one song as the lead vocalist and she would sing harmony to him. And then when they started doing these rare Dave Rawlings Machine shows, she would only get one song per set and he would sing all the songs. Then eventually that morphed into a band and got to the point where they put out a record. When did this come out? 2008, 2006. Finally released the record called A Friend of a Friend, and we heard them doing the Jesse Fuller tune, Monkey and the Engineer. I don't know where they heard it first. Very good chance it could have been the Grateful Dead. maybe from that Reckoning album. And that brings it around to the fact that Gillian Welch and Dave Rawlings and Paul Cowart, a great bass player from the Punch Brothers, have been doing shows where they've been playing nothing but Grateful Dead songs. And they had the idea of doing it after the death of Bob Weir. And I can't remember how many they played. I think they've stopped for a while, then they're going to pick it up again later in the summer. If you get a chance, if I can pull something up here, I might actually play some. Maybe today, tonight, maybe a later date. But right now, we got to take a break. Hear from our sponsors, Ramon's Bakery and Cafe and Six Rivers Optical. And then we'll be back with more music, and hopefully I can get these darn headphones to work.
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3: This year, Mother's Day is on May 10th. There's no one more important than our moms, and once a year, we get to shout it out from the mountaintops. And I want to shout it out for you, as well as lavish you both in prizes. We're hosting a Mother's Day promotion on Facebook and Instagram. All you have to do is find the purple post on our timeline and either comment or DM what makes your mom so great. That's it. On Friday, May 8th, I will read out all of your dedications on the air. But wait, there's more! I will choose three lucky participants to receive gift certificates that you can use for her on her special day. So don't give her another coffee mug this year. Give her the gift of recognition. Let the world know why your mom is the very best mom there ever was.
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All right, got the headphones working. There we go. No delay. That's good. Happy about that. Now if I can figure out. There we go. What I'm going to play next. We're going to hear something from Corinne West and Kelly Jo Phelps. They only made one record as a duo. I don't know when this came out. It's funny when they don't put the date. I like to know the date. It was recorded in Amsterdam, Holland, a couple other places, Novato, in 2010. So let's just say it came out in 2010, thereabouts. It's called Magnetic Skyline. This is a tune called Horseback in My Dreams, Corinne West and Kelly Jo Phelps.

Cowboy Junkies. Doing an old song by the Youngbloods, written by Jesse Colin Young, called Darkness, Darkness. That was from an EP of, it's called 'Neath Your Covers, Part 1. It's five songs by other songwriters that they love, and I don't know if there was a Part 2. I have this one. It's a little EP. We also heard from Kelly Jo Phelps and Corinne West. A song called World Keeps... Oh, that's interesting. Horseback in My Dreams is what we heard. I may have typed something in incorrectly into the playlist.

Pardon me if I... It had to be me. Who else would have done it? There's no robot to do it for me. So I can only blame myself. And then we heard Eliza Gilkison from her 2023 release, Home, a song called World Keeps On Singing. And I had it confirmed last week. I did a show, I played some Tony Furtado last week on the program and did a show with him. And Luke Price, fiddle player, and Simon Chrisman, hammer dulcimer player, who's played with the Bee Eaters and other people. Really incredible trio. Great, great, great show with the Homebrews last Thursday night. And saw my friends Dale and Dave, and there's some of the people involved in a house concert program series that happens in Eureka at the Pooter House, P-U-T-E-R. And I'm happy to announce that Eliza Gilkison is going to be playing there in a house concert on the, I believe it, it's not on her schedule yet, but she's playing in Novato at the Hop Monk Tavern down there on the 26th of May. And they've got their dates mixed up here. 26th of May in Novato, 28th of May in Ashland, Oregon. So I'm pretty sure it's the 27th that she'll be playing here. And I'll give you more information about it as we get closer to that. Here we are early in the month, just started the month of May. But that's pretty exciting. She played here not too long ago. But if I say not too long ago, it might have been 5 years. Actually, she hasn't played here since before COVID, so it's probably dating back to 2018 or 2019. So, incredible songwriter, lives in New Mexico. I think she only did her first West Coast dates in the last year, so it's good to have her back. I'm glad she's going to be playing here locally, so hopefully some of you can go see her. It's 15 minutes before 10 o'clock. I'm Gus Mozart here with you on the Music Box. And do I have anything ready to play? I don't. But we could just jump right into this. I'm only going to play a few songs from this individual. A couple weeks ago, April 20th, 2 weeks ago tonight, actually, 2 weeks on this date, a guitar player from West Virginia named Wayne Moss passed away. He was a guitar player, a songwriter, a bassist, record producer, and he's pretty much known for his session work. And so he's one of those people I like to call the unsung heroes of music, in that they grace their talents on all these records, sometimes by really disparate kind of artists. Sometimes it's all in the same idiom, same genre of music, but sometimes they play in all kinds of things. Session players do, like the Wrecking Crew from Los Angeles in the 60s into the 70s, and then the so-called L.A., Southern California Mafia, which was not mafia at all, but just a bunch of musicians that were younger than the other Wrecking Crew. A lot of those people are still playing. But, of course, Nashville has a very deep and wide history of session musicians, starting back to the late 50s. And, you know, Memphis was also a hotbed of music
with Sun Records being there, and then Stax Records in the 60s. And so Tennessee is responsible for a lot of not only artists, but record producers, session men, songwriters, and whatnot. So Wayne Moss is one of those people, born February 9th, 1938. And he started his own recording studio when one of the bands he was playing in, there was a tavern in Nashville that they used to play at, and something happened and it went out of business. And so they bought some of the primitive sound gear that they had there, you know, crude mixing board, and not much, because there wasn't much great sound system gear in the early 60s. So I don't know what they ended up getting, but he set up a little studio in his garage somewhere in Nashville. It's called Cinderella Sound. And he started making records with other people. Got to the point where he was in demand, but they didn't advertise. So you had to know Wayne or somebody that knew Wayne to actually even get in there to work with him. And he made a lot of records and played on a lot of records by, you know, Loretta Lynn and Charlie Pride, Steve Miller Band, Linda Ronstadt, Patsy Cline, Tommy Rowe, you know, from the Shondells. That's Tommy James. Joe Simon, Dolly Parton, so many other players. And he also played with a lot of other session guys in two different bands, Area Code 615, which is the area code for Nashville, and another group called Barefoot Jerry. And they were both comprised of various Nashville players to play gigs when they weren't doing sessions during the day. So he passed away. I don't know what the cause of death was. He was 88 years old. And when you start to find out what songs they played on, you wouldn't know. Back then, they didn't get credit for playing on records. Records were what they were. You only knew who the singer was. A lot of times the singers weren't writing any of the songs they were singing, and you didn't know who the musicians were either until much, much, much later. And Wayne Moss is one of those guys. So I'm going to play three songs from that Wayne Moss plays on. And now I got to find where they are. Okay, we'll start with this one. I am queuing this up while I'm talking to you. And that's good. It's the last track on disc one. So that'll be easy to find. You will recognize this song immediately. It's a classic. I believe he's not the only electric guitar player on this, but I read that he came up with the basic riff. The songwriter and the singer is the late, great Roy Orbison, and Wayne Moss playing guitar on this classic, Oh Pretty Woman.

That acoustic guitar on that track by Wayne Moss, Jolene. Number one hit for Dolly Parton in 1973. I believe that was recorded at his studio in Nashville. We also heard Bob Dylan. Bob Dylan famously recorded several records in Nashville. Nashville Skyline, of course. We just heard I Want You from 1966, the classic double album, Blonde on Blonde, groundbreaking record. He also recorded Highway 61 Revisited there before that. So that little very fast filigreed guitar run in the song, I have always wondered who played that. And the only credits on the record, it just tells you the musicians. And Wayne Moss is the first name listed. Charlie McCoy, Kenny Buttrey, Hargis Robbins, Hargis Pig Robbins was a piano player, Jerry Kennedy, Joe South, Al Cooper, Bill Akins, and Jamie Robertson, who's Robbie Robertson. And Charlie McCoy. And, of course, Bob plays on it. But you don't know what tracks they play on. And turns out Wayne Moss was the guy who came with that really fast, cool little lick in I Want You. He had to pass away for me to find out who did that. So, and we started the set with Oh Pretty Woman, number one hit also from Roy Orbison in 1964. I Want You was a minor hit. It was a top 20 hit. It didn't make it into the top 10, but it was released as a single in 1966. It is now exactly 1 minute after 10 o'clock. 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Streaming on the web at khum.com. I'm Gus Mozart here with you until midnight. And there's another Wayne I'm going to tell you about in a little while, but I pulled this record out earlier tonight as I was pulling things. And it's just a classic record. Produced by Daniel Lanois. He bought an old movie theater in, I don't want to tell you the wrong place. Ventura? Does it say? Oh, I'll have to tell you later. But he bought a movie theater that he used as a studio for a while. And he produced one of the great. Willie Nelson, I think, has released maybe like 100 studio albums. A lot. I mean, the guy is 92 now. I think he just turned 93. He's still playing. He's still touring. It's unbelievable. He released this record that he made with Daniel Lanois. Great band on this. Emmylou Harris sings harmonies on a lot of it. But here's Willie doing a Daniel Lanois classic song.

0: That ethereal tune was Mercury Rev, an album they made in 2019 that was basically doing the songs from a Bobby Gentry album called The Delta Suite, and they called it The Delta Suite Revisited. That's suite with an E after the T. Bobby Gentry, best known for her song Ode to Billy Joe, which was on her first record and was an international sensation. She came out of nowhere. And it was in 1968, I believe. And she went on to make a number of records. I think she stopped making records in maybe the late 70s, 1980, something like that. Made some duet albums with Glenn Campbell. She was not your typical female country artist in the 60s and 70s. And her original version of this record is really interesting. And Mercury Rev decided to do all the songs on that record with a variety of, it's all female song singers and songwriters, Nora Jones, Hope Sandoval, Margot Price, Letitia Sadler, Marissa Nadler, Beth Orton, Lucinda Williams, and we just heard Phoebe Bridgers doing a song called Jess I, Lisbeth, with an apostrophe before Lisbeth, no E as well. Kind of a little bit of a country set there coming out of the Nashville tunes from Wayne Moss playing guitar. We heard I'm looking at not pixelated, but we started with Willie Nelson doing The Maker, Daniel Lanois song from an album that he produced. I looked it up. The movie theater that he purchased was in Oxnard, California, just south of Ventura on your way into Los Angeles, Thousand Oaks, if you're coming down 101. He doesn't own it anymore. I don't know how long he had it. He had it for a while and recorded a number of records there. I know Neil Young and Promise of the Real recorded there, but I think he did a lot of other work there for a while and then moved on to other things. But great version of that. And we heard Levon Helm and Friends from an album. I wouldn't call it a country rock opera, but it was about the legend of Jesse James, and it had all these great Nashville singers like Johnny Cash and Waylon Jennings, Charlie Daniels, Rodney Crowell, Roseanne Cash, and they made this record. We heard a song sung by Levon Helm, happy little song about being in prison and, morphine and how much can you take. A little bleak, but beautiful at the same time. It's called High Walls. And then we heard a Hank Williams classic, Your Cheatin' Heart, done there by Beck. And that, when he did that, it was on a tribute record to of Hank Williams songs that came out in 2001. And I think a lot of people had no idea that Beck had an affinity for folk music and or country music. And he acquits himself quite well on that one. Going to take a quick break, hear from our sponsors, and we'll be back with something else entirely different.
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1: Bro, I cannot find my keys. Have you seen them?
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1: Wait, what? 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
2: Oh, yeah, man. I forgot. I've totally been meaning to build a greenhouse.
1: What time is the show? I feel like we're going to be late. I don't want to be late.
2: 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Let me check.
1: Forget it, man. I can't find him. We're just going to have to stay home.
2: No way, man. I got us. Wait right here.
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2: What the? 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
4: There's a lot going on in that promo. And I had an echo again. Okay. Things are back to normal. All right. So it was interesting. Good friend of mine, Peter, who I'm not even going to go into what we do. but when musicians pass, we'll notify each other of that in a certain way. And so we were talking. He sent me a thing about Wayne Moss and some of the songs that he played on, which we heard earlier. And but about a month earlier in March, there was another guitar player, and we had them confused. So that's the thing about session people who play on these records. Since they're not very well known on their own as a star or, a name player, they're the hidden masters of, creating amazing records that we all love. And, which is why I always like to give them credit for their contributions to music when they pass. And, so we were talking about Wayne, guitar player from the South. We got them mixed up. There was actually another guy who passed away on March 16th of this year at the age of 75. He was actually from Birmingham, Alabama. And he was a session guy, and he played on a lot of kind of really interesting things. He recorded in Nashville. He recorded in different places around the South. Muscle Shoals, of course, in Alabama. And L.A. later in the 70s. And we were getting the two of these people mixed up. And I was thinking, oh, didn't Wayne Moss die like a month ago? And that was Wayne Perkins. So I'm going to play a couple songs by Wayne Perkins, or that feature Wayne Perkins. And they're both really different from each other. And the first one is from, it's not the first, this might be the, I think it's the first album by Bob Marley and the Wailers. And it was, they were, it was just called the Wailers. Yeah, it was called Catch a Fire. Came out in 1973. And that featured Bunny Livingston, also known as Buddy Wailer, Peter Tosh. The original band was just a five-piece. Bob Marley, lead vocals, acoustic guitar. Peter Tosh played guitar, piano, organ. Bunny Livingston sang as well and played congas. And then the classic Jamaican rhythm section of Aston Family Man Barrett on bass and Carlton Carly Barrett brothers on drums. And they made this great record. It's going to be released on Island Records, Chris Blackwell, who owned that label. And he loved it, but he felt like he wanted to add something to it to give it a little bit. He wasn't trying to, like, Americanize it, but he wanted to do something to make it a little bit different than the straight reggae, which was raw in some cases, but, you know, intoxicating and rhythmically incredible. And it was just starting to bubble into other parts of the world. Paul Simon did Mother and Child Reunion in 1972, and that was a hit, and he recorded that in Kingston, Jamaica. But there wasn't, you know, Johnny Nash, but this is around the time Jimmy Cliff was just kind of coming out but hadn't broken in the United States. So Chris Blackwell took the tapes from Kingston, Jamaica, where Catch a Fire was recorded, and he brought it to Muscle Shoals. And some people added instruments to this album, not on every track, but on some of them. And the song I'm going to play for you is called Concrete Jungle. It's an amazing song. There's all kinds of great classics on this. Stir It Up, Stop That Train, Slave Driver, Kinky Reggae, songs that became classics in the Bob Marley canon. But Concrete Jungle is the thing that kicks off the record. And the record sounds remarkably different from the one that came out in Jamaica. And I don't think it was ever, you know, now I'm looking at this. I think I'm going to do all this talking about it and then play the wrong. Yes, I'm going to have to make a change here, folks. The discs look exactly the same. They're both yellow, but we want to hear disc two. I could have just gone ahead. You know what? Why don't we do that? We'll play the original version, and then I'll play you the version that Wayne Moss, not excuse me, now I'm getting the Waynes mixed up. Wayne Perkins plays on. So let's do that. Let's play the original Jamaican version, and then we'll hear the one with the overdubs on it. They're both great. I think the one that has the added stuff to it is better, and really it's because of the guitar solo on it by Wayne Perkins. So do I actually know which one is which now? Sorry, folks, this is a little embarrassing. You can't tell what they are when they're in the machine. So, all right. So here's the original Bob Marley and Wailers version of Concrete Jungle.

0: It's a far cry from the Wailers. L.A., quintessential L.A. sound of Joni Mitchell in 1974. From the album Court and Spark. And Wayne Perkins playing the guitar all through that. Along with horns and, you know, Joni's records are becoming more and more sophisticated during that period. And then Hisium Summer Lawns was next in his era. Wayne Perkins, amazing session guitar player from Alabama, passed away back in March at the age of 75. Going to take a very quick break. Hear one little spot from good friends at Six Rivers Optical and back with more music.
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0: See, I told you to be quick. All right, I saw this today. Vocalist and multi-instrumentalist Alex Leisurewood. I've seen his name for years, and I've never had to pronounce it. And I don't think I got it right. It's Leisurewood, something like that. He's was born in Glasgow, Scotland in December 1946 and passed away just a few days ago at the age of 79 in Santa Monica, California. And he grew up in a musical family, didn't have any formal training, being of his age, almost 80, he was in various bands. In Scotland, he loved Motown, Northern Soul, as they called it in the UK. People like Ray Charles, Sam Cooke, Otis Redding, Marvin Gaye, etc. He played with a lot of people in his career. He passed away a few days ago, but he's best known for being the lead vocalist for Santana, in a variety of different bands over the course of about 15 years between 1979 and 1994. He was in the band five different times. Carlos would sometimes have older members come back and play, but he played with them at some big events like Live Aid in 1985 in London, and was also in the Jeff Beck Group and Brian Auger's Oblivion Express, Average White Band, did a lot of things in his career, but like I say, best known for his work with Santana. And he was the singer and also co-wrote a number of songs with Santana. So I thought we'd hear a few things. Now, I have to admit that I didn't really listen to this version or the versions of Santana that he was in. And some of the stuff in the 80s, it was a little bit more pop-oriented than the Latin stuff, that the Latin rock cross that the original Santana band started with their debut record in 1969. Of course, they played at Woodstock, and that kind of cemented their reputation just from their performance in that film. They had one record out at the time, came out right around the after Woodstock happened in late 1969. And then, of course, the first three Santana albums are just incredible records as far as I'm concerned. Then they started to get into jazz, and the next three records I thought were also really good. That would be Caravanserai and Welcome and Borbalata. But in the 80s, they sort of went pop. And Alex had a very high tenor voice, which was popular then. Some of the offshoot members of Santana that left when Carlos became more spiritual started a band called Journey. And Neil Schon is still the only remaining member of that band that was there at the beginning. And, of course, Steve Perry was their vocalist. So Alex, like Leisterwood, is kind of in that vein of that kind of singing. He's got a great voice. I'm sure he can sing just about anything, and he's got a great range. So let's hear a few things from Alex. He was also I read Mark O'Connor, the incredible fiddler and violinist. Depends on what music he's playing. He taught, as you refer to the instrument, but besides all the amazing acoustic music and classical music that Mark O'Connor has done, he actually had a stint playing in a band in the South that was originally called Dixie Dregs. They, like the Chicks, later dropped the Dixie and just called themselves the Dregs, and that was a band with the amazing guitarist Steve Morse and T. Lavitz, and almost like kind of a Southern rock jazz fusion band. Really great musicians. I never listened to them a lot, but at one point they were an instrumental band and they wanted to put a couple of songs on a record that they hoped would be a little more commercial. And they wanted one vocalist, and then when they were in the middle of recording a song with that guy who was named Steve Shaw and was in the American rock band Kansas, management called and said, no, you can't do it. So they got Alex Leiterwood, and he came in, and we're going to hear that song too. And it was a little bit of a hit. That one's called Crank It Up. But let's start with something from an album that came out in 1981 by Santana called Z-Bop. And this is a tune called Brightest Star featuring Alex Leiterwood.

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It's 2 minutes after 11 o'clock.

0: Yeah. That is kind of the epitome of screaming 80s rock right there. That was The Dregs featuring Alex Leichterwood and on the vocals and, you know, ripping guitars. Crank It Up. From, I think, 1991. That was. We heard some other stuff featuring Alex. We heard Brightest Star from 1981. We heard Hold On from an album called Shango in 1983. And another tune from that same record called The Nile. And then we heard Live in Mexico City in 1993, Alex singing Black Magic Woman, originally a Fleetwood Mac song. A lot of people don't know that. Early Fleetwood Mac, Peter Green wrote that tune. And then Gypsy Queen, the long instrumental written by Gabor Szabo after that, and then ended up with The Dregs. Oh, it's actually from 1982. So 80s, pretty much 80s stuff, except for that live 93 that piece. 16 minutes after 11 o'clock, I'm going to take another very quick break, and we'll be back with some more rhythmic music right after that.
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0: So over the weekend was kind of a momentous event. There was always a lot of things going on around Humboldt. So sometimes I hear people complain that there's not enough going on, and I think, are you just missing all this stuff that is happening? And I think some people are. They're just not tuned in or whatever. There's plenty of places you can find find listings, North Coast Journal, Lost Coast Outpost, and other places around Facebook and whatnot. But up at Cal Poly Humboldt on Saturday night was the 40th anniversary of the Humboldt Calypso Band, started by Dr. Eugene Novotny in 1986. He came to Humboldt, I think 2 years before that, 1984. I could be a little off about that, but about that time. And, you know, nobody was playing steel drums in Humboldt. Or, you know, if they did, It wasn't a thing. And he built this scene. It's more than a scene. It's a community of players. And they're now, you know, steel drum is being taught in elementary schools and middle schools and high schools around Humboldt. And it's all because of Dr. Novotny's influence, his teaching, his tutelage. People that came up and played in the Calypso band are now out there leading their own steel groups. Kids starting as, you know, early as like 6, 7, 8 years old start to learn the steel pan. And, you know, it's a sophisticated instrument. Anyway, it was the 40th anniversary, so they had alumni came back. I think there was something like over 70 musicians on stage at the Van Duzer Theater on Saturday night. And it was, you know, if there's any hope for the world, and, you know, we're living in dark times, and it's best to try and keep that darkness at bay as much as we can. Going to see music, joyous music like Calypso music, is certainly recommended. And if you've never been to a Humboldt Calypso band show, they do it twice a year. They do it in the end of the year before the Christmas break, and then they do it just near the end of the semester, the spring semester. So you know, it'll be end of April, beginning of May, and they had there was a woman whose name I don't know. She was one of the special featured artists. Eugene has deep relationships with players from Trinidad, Tobago, and in the Caribbean, and all, you know, wherever they are around the world, he's made friends with them, fostered relationships with them, has brought them over the years to Humboldt to perform with the Humboldt Calypso Band. And this show was no exception. Liam Teague, who's been here at least twice before, he was here as a featured soloist. The woman whose name I don't remember, but there was another young man, 18 years old. I don't remember his name either, but he's Liam's 18-year-old son. Incredible musician. All three of them were wonderful and had an interesting take rhythmically and chromatically on the steel pans. And it was just a night of joyous music. They played songs that they'd been playing throughout the 40 years, songs that had pieces that had been brought to them to perform, things that had been written for them over the years. And, you know, the 2.5 hours went by. It was actually longer than that with the break. I think they stopped playing at 10:45. Just amazing music. So I wanted to play a little bit of the Humboldt Calypso Band. This is from their 25th anniversary, also at the Van Duzer Theater up there on campus, and recorded by my dear departed friend, Tim Gray. He multi-tracked this and mixed it with Eugene and John Thomas, who was one of the alums that was there Saturday night. He's playing drums on this track. And it's a Mongo Santa Maria tune called Afro Blue. A lot of people have covered this over the years. And the tenor pan solo on this is by Liam Teague. So taking you back to April 11th. 19, excuse me, no, that would be too far. April 11th, 2011.

First of all, let's hear for our conga player, Daniel Grant. Our whole percussion section. Our drummer, John Thomas.

I found my copy of the Mike Emerson Project CD. Our good friend Mike, who passed away a few weeks ago. Wabi Sabi.

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2: And now some Humboldt reggae from the mid-80s, the amazing band Airhead, All Day, All Night.

The Birds, Lady Friend, a single that didn't do much. I don't know why. It's a great song. 1966. Heard three songs from Airhead, all from their album Sail Away. We heard All Day, All Night, Strathbogie, and Angel Incognito. Before that, we're creeping up on the midnight hour. I'm going to leave you with one more song. Why? I was talking with somebody about David Crosby. David Crosby came up in conversation, and you know, he was a polarizing figure, even amongst his friends, and made a lot of good music. Had a substance abuse problem, probably. Well, he eventually used up his nine lives. Joni Mitchell said that. It's like after he had come through liver transplant and all this other stuff that happened to him in the late 80s, early 90s. She said, you know, he'd used up about six or seven of his lives by then. He eventually ran out, but he still lived a long, productive life. And I think there's even an album still in the can that he recorded before he died that hasn't come out yet. And I don't know what's going on with that. I should inquire. I think I can find out. I know people who know people close to David, and they were themselves. But I'm going to play something from not the last album he released in his lifetime, but I think this came out in 2018. Boy, you keep hearing me say things like this, like, you know, small print, but, you know, white print on like a light yellow. It's pretty hard to read, even if your eyes are great. But this is from an album called Hear If You Listen, with Becca Stevens, Michelle Willis, and Michael League from Snarky Puppy. It's his project. Have you ever heard them? Pretty amazing group of musicians rotating. And they went in the studio and had like two songs and spent a month in the studio and recorded all this. And I think it's one of the best things David Crosby did in his entire career, including all the stuff he's really famous for. So we're going to hear a song off that to take us off the air. And I'll see you back here, right here on the radio, next Monday at 9. Good night.

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Translator K282AD, Ferndale. It's 1 minute after midnight.

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1: First time at South by Southwest. How are we doing? We doing okay? We're a little nervous. I'm a little nervous.

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He was out on his feet, pale as a ghost. I asked him his name. He said, Lazarus, man. I come to this country from a faraway land. I can't quite remember the last time I was on shore. Could have been 12 years, might have been more. But I've seen tribulations.

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Later that night, with my friends at my side, I went off to sleep, and I guess that I died. 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And it's wind on the ocean, rain on the land. 3 drops of water, 1 grain of sand. I'll tell you the story as quick as I can.

Nazareth to High Barbary, and I realize there's no rest for me. I've been out on the desert, I've been out on the deep, but since he bid me to rise,

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He was out on his feet.

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In a good way.

0: Hey, kids, have I ever told you about K-Hum Kids?
1: Yeah!
0: They are arguably our most important citizens.
2: Like me?
0: Yes, exactly like you, honey, and I want to shout them all out on the radio.
3: I want to be shout out.
0: And I totally will. All you have to do is email me their first name, the school they're on their way to, and the best time to be heard.
3: Well, if she's going to be shout out, I should also.
0: Of course, I will shout you out too, brother, I promise. If they have a favorite song, include that also.
2: Bro, what about me?
0: Well, I'll shout you out too, babe, but I'm not bro, I'm dad.
2: Okay, bro.
0: So let's show them all that we see them, we hear them, and we appreciate just how great they are. Let's make them all K-Hum Kids. All you have to do is email me, Toby, T-O-B-Y, at khum.com, and I'll take care of the rest, because K-Hum Kids are...
1: Awesome! Important! Seen!
3: Aura!
0: Yeah, all of that, I think. K-Hum Kids is brought to you by the Club for Fitness and BMW of Humble Bay.

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I know it makes me feel better, especially when I'm playing music for all of you. 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

0: Bro, I cannot find my keys. 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
1: Did you look in the greenhouse?
0: Wait, what? 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
1: Oh, yeah, man. 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
0: What time is the show? I feel like we're going to be late. 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
0: Forget it, man. I can't find him. 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
1: No way, man. 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Wait right here.
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1: What the? Come on, mi amigo! This is Schwinn for the win! Pedal power! Next stop, the Bluegrass Festival!
0: Alright, but don't go too fast. This does not feel safe.
1: After the show, let's stop! Get some plants for the greenhouse!
0: Dear universe, give me strength.
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0: Rufus! 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
0: Golden Retriever, Red Collar, Lassie near Sequoia Park.
1: Sarah posted to Humboldt Paws Cause. Within minutes, her neighbors started looking, checking backyards, pulling ring footage, keeping an eye out on their dog walk.
2: Hey, I think I saw your dog. Yeah, down at Community Garden on H Street.
1: 3 hours.
0: Oh my God, Rufus! I thought I lost you forever.
1: This has happened over 10,000 times in the last 12 years. Just neighbors helping neighbors.
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1: 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My name is Toby. This is Toby in the Morning. It is Tuesday, May 5th. Happy Cinco de Mayo. Feliz Cinco de Mayo. I have a picture of five mayonnaise cans in a sink. Feliz Cinco de Mayo. Apologies for my absence yesterday, but thank you very much to Adina Irie for keeping it down. Holding the fort down. Sent my child to a sleepover on Saturday, and she came home with the other person's clothes and a cold. So my fatherly duties intervened, preventing me from being here, waking up with you. I thought about you the whole time. Does that count for anything? We are in the home stretch of our Mother's Day it's not a contest, but our Mother's Day promotion. Look for the purple post on social media. Let us know why your mom is the absolute best. And I will pick five participants at random to receive $100 each in various prizes. I've got Restaurant 511. I've got Plaza. I've got Bell Star. I've got the Club for Fitness and the Co-op. So all kinds of fun reasons to check the box of what to give mom for Mother's Day. I will read out all of your dedications on the air on May 8th, letting mom know exactly why she is so wonderful. And I'll do that between the 9 and 10 o'clock hour. So letting people know that's when that's going to go down. So check out the Mother's Day promo. We want as many people playing and participating as we possibly can. Looks like our rain is going to hold off. We are going to be battling clouds for a little while, maybe all the way up to the weekend. But it does not look like these are rain clouds. They might get a little misty here and there. We are on the coast, can't have it all. But I digress. Going to be a little bit cloudy, but not rainy. We'll take it. What else? Oh, I've got Los Cafeterias is the artist of the week this week. So at 10 o'clock and 3:30, Jordan and I will be exploring them. However, I'm going to have them in the booth today at 11 o'clock a.m. talking about the 10 Mile Creek Revival that is going on this summer. That is the 3-day music festival down in Black Oak. So we're going to be meeting with Denise and Carlos from Los Cafeterias, Las Cafeterias. So that's going to be fun. Tune in at 11 o'clock for that. But right now, let's get involved in some K-Hum style music. Let's do Rust from Monrovia.
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0: 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We are chipping away at animals that get loose and need to find their humans. 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It ain't us, babe. We are a free service because of our amazing sponsors that keep it that way, Myrtle Avenue Veterinary Hospital and Fin and Feather Pet Shop. We have a lost cat out in Arcata. Pepita is a gray cat in Sunnybrae. Lost on 413, has gotten some recent reports of seeing him around the neighborhood. So Ashton thought he'd go ahead and give a post up of this beautiful cat, Pepita, sitting next to a beautiful pumpkin. In the picture, has a collar, but clearly, if it looks like it does in the picture, you could tell it belongs to a human and needs to get back to Ashton. So if you find Pepita, please report back to that. We have a found dog, have a tan Pomeranian found over on Park Street in Myrtletown. Beautiful Pomeranian as well. Looks like a little bit of a puppy over in near Park Street. So give Tori a call if you are looking for your Pomeranian. And we have a reunited dog. Charlie has made it back with his family. He is a 6-pound wire hair Chihuahua mixed with the overbite, the Chihuahua overbite. So happy to see that Charlie has made it back to the family. Proof that it works. It really, really works. All right, we're going to stop and take a quick commercial break. Come back on the other side. We'll do some Steve Gunn with New Moon.
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0: All right, a little sun on shade. Oh, let me get that off. My headphones had some reverb on that. Quick, before I let you go to break, let me tell you a little bit about Bell Star. 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And as a reminder, I have a $100 gift card at Bell Star ready for a participant of our Mother's Day promotion. So head over to our social medias, find the purple post, and interact, and you are automatically in a drawing for $100 at Bell Star. So many reasons. All right, we're going to stop for a quick break and then come back with some Lucy Dacus planting tomatoes when we get back.
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0: Now, right, a little Xavier Rudd, Food in the Belly. That's a great place for it to be, right there in the belly. Beck, Tropicalia before that, Good Neighbors, Ripple, and then Lukey Doc has kicked us off with Planting Tomatoes. Before I let you go into a commercial break, with Mother's Day right around the corner, it's perfect time to gather family and find something thoughtful for mom. Visit the Main Street Spring Festival on Saturday, May 9th. From 11 a.m. to 4 p.m. for local shopping, music, and games for the whole family. That is brought to you by Eureka Main Street. Give it a shot. All right, we're going to stop for a very quick commercial break and then round out our first hour together, putting it in the books. We'll start it off with a little Israel Nash. No, that's a little bit too long for my liking. Don't like to get locked into a 7-minute song right away. We like to stick and move around here. Let's do a little Andrew Bird Chemical Switches right after this break.
1: 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So Mother's Day is right around the corner, and you know what she wants. She wants chocolates, flowers, candies, maybe some nice lotions and potions, and she really wants you to get it from Pacific Paradise. So come on by. We're there 7 days a week till 9 p.m., 1087 H Street. You know where we're at. It's all about the vibe.
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Now, right, a little Hannah Jadagu with a very spacey ending to that song, Lose. Andrew Bird before that with Chemical Switches. Good stuff. Rounding us out, bringing us to 7:01 a.m. You are listening to 104.3 or 104.7, whichever one is coming in the most clear for you. We do not judge here. KHUM, KHUM, Radio Without the Rules, out of Cut and Eureka Arcata, all over Humboldt County, streaming live on khum.com. My name is Toby. This is Toby in the Morning. It's Tuesday, May 5th. Pardoning my absence yesterday, dealing with a stay-at-home child. Never going to be one of those parents that send my kids to school all gross-like. They're fine now, though. Back with their mom. It's all good. Mother's Day is right around the corner, May 8th. The Friday before Mother's Day, that's where we're celebrating mothers around here. May 10th is the actual date. But on May 8th, if you would like to have your dedication to your mom read out on the air, go interact with any one of our social media posts, and I will choose 5 random people that participated to receive a $100 gift card to various places like Bell Star or Plaza or Restaurant 511 or the Club for Fitness or the Co-op. I've got it all dialed in for you, waiting for you to tell us why your mom's the best mom. And then we'll check it off the list, get you your gift card in time for you to spoil her for Mother's Day. How about that? All right, let us kick off our 7 o'clock hour with a little Midnight Hour, Adrian Young and Al Shaheed Maham. Here is Questions.

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1: And I totally will. 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
7: Well, if she's going to be shout out, I should also.
1: Of course, I will shout you out too, brother, I promise. If they have a favorite song, include that also.
6: Bro, what about me?
1: Well, I'll shout you out too, babe, but I'm not bro, I'm dad.
6: Okay, bro.
1: So let's show them all that we see them, we hear them, and we appreciate just how great they are. Let's make them all K-Hum Kids. 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
5: Awesome! Important! Seen!
7: Aura!
1: Yeah, all of that, I think. K-Hum Kids is brought to you by the Club for Fitness and BMW of Humboldt Bay. Time!

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4: 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Big deep breath in through your nose. Longer exhale through your mouth. So I think about Morning Mindfulness a lot. I think about this segment a lot. I think about how I want to present different ways of looking at things. There is no shortage of subject matter when it comes to being mindful. However, the other day I was thinking about it, this weekend I was thinking about it, and I got fearful. I got fearful that I have been instilling a message continuously. I don't think that it's been only, but I feel like I've been maybe instilling a message continuously of using mindfulness to try to fix yourself. Whereas I was subjected to mindfulness in the very beginning through recovery, so I was in the process of putting myself back together. I was reintroduced to mindfulness at a time of a very tumultuous divorce, of which I was putting myself back together. So yes, I did in fact use the tools of mindfulness for repairing myself. And yes, it is a valuable source to have when repairing yourself. But the chances are very, very good and very high that there's nothing to fix about you, that you are absolutely enough. And you're doing a great job, and you're putting one foot in front of the other, and you're providing a life for yourself and any dependents that might be in your circle. You're a joy to hang out with. Professionally, you are doing what you like to do, and people see that you're a hard worker. Whatever the case may be, it is more likely that you don't have anything to fix. And it's very important that you know that. It's very important to know that you have arrived at a threshold. Some days it's just waking up and doing it. Other days it's getting plus one thing done off of your checklist. Whatever your threshold for success is, the fact that you wake up every day to do it again and you do it again is quite enough. And it doesn't necessarily take mindfulness. And mindfulness is not only just to put yourself back together. It's not about fixing, changing, or improving yourself, but rather about cultivating a non-judgmental awareness of the present moment. It's allowing you to stop and know that you're good enough and basking in the moment of you realizing that, letting that moment last as long as you possibly can while you realize deeper and further on a much more larger scale that you are good, that you have done well for yourself in this life. It is a shift from doing, which is fixing or solving, to being, observing, allowing you to accept yourself as you are rather than constantly trying to become a, quote, better version. Letting go of the fix-it mentality. Mindfulness breaks the habit of trying to manage or get it right. It allows your nervous system to rest and to see and to embrace that you are doing it right. It's not an alteration of time. It's about witnessing thoughts and emotions, even uncomfortable ones, like anxiety or sadness or fear, without needing to change them, just letting them be what they are because they belong in that moment with you. It's acceptance and presence. The practice is designed to help you be present with your experience, which can break the cycle of self-criticism and the feeling that you're not enough. More importantly, the overarching thing that I want to get across here is mindfulness is a shift to self-love rather than a tool for self-improvement. Mindfulness is seen as a way to know and connect with yourself more deeply on your playing field and recognizing that you are indeed quite enough. Morning Mindfulness is made possible by New Life Service Company, Humboldt Area Foundation, and Maple Plumbing Service. Have a few songs here lined up for Enough. Got Strong Enough by Ray LaMontagne, Good Enough by Molly Tuttle, Enough by Sam Henshaw, and if there's time, a tip of the cap to me showing my sick kid The Goonies for the very first time yesterday. This is one of the things that cemented it for me. And doing this morning mindfulness this morning, hearing Cyndi Lauper's Good Enough from The Goonies. So we'll see if we've got time for that.

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Just, I don't know.

0: right. So sitting at home yesterday with my two daughters, who short of sounding like a 300-pound man, chain smoker, cough, and boogers, they had no problems. I mean, their appetite was there. Their energy was quite there. So I turned to them both and made sure that they understood it was not just an iPad rot your brain day. So please get involved in a movie of some sort. Why don't you guys watch The Goonies? To which they looked at me extremely blankly, and I realized I had failed miserably at parenthood. How have I not shown my 7 and 11-year-old Goonies, let alone my 12 and 13-year-old? But they were at school. So we jumped right in, and yep, still holds up. 1985's Goonies is absolutely a banger, and that song is so wonderful. So wonderful, and I'm very glad to have been able to show them Booby Twap. That's what I say. I love it.
1: Chunk. Love.
0: That's so good. If you are looking to be gainfully employed and or perhaps level up in life, head over to Loco Jobs. That is the section of LostCoastOutpost.com that outlines available positions in our community. Looking for people just like you. Just be sure to clear your browser history after you're done. The city of Eureka is looking for a Harbor Trails maintenance worker. 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City of Arcata is looking for a collection systems operator. Redwood Coast Regional Center is a service coordinator, social worker position open, and Open Door has 5 available spots. So no shortage of things to go and throw your hat into arenas. Let's stop for a very quick commercial break. When we come back on the other side, we're going to round out our hour, starting with The Dip. Ain't Necessary.
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5: 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And that is my show and the name of it. What's up, y'all? This is Goldilocks coming at you. And on Wednesday nights, I bring you amazing hip-hop from both around the world and from artists that are right here in Humboldt County. I also bring you some R&B, some reggae, some big soul selections, and it is all just right. It is so nice, and it's the perfect way to spend your Wednesday evening. So you can still have those friends over, you can play some games, but throw my show on. I'm telling you, you will enjoy yourself to the fullest. And it is sponsored by Civita Health from 7 p.m. to 10 p.m. every Wednesday night here on K-Hum Radio without the Beatles.

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2: 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KHUM, out of Cutton, Eureka, Arcata, Fortuna, made possible by the hardest working translator in the whole translator game, translator K282AD out of Ferndale. My name is Toby. This is Toby in the Morning. This is KHUM, a radio without the rules on Tuesday, May 5th. Feliz Cinco de Mayo. I hope whatever you're going to do, in the same nature, in the same vein as St. Patrick's Day, if you think that you are now, because the date is May 5th, a qualified and certified morning drinker, maybe think twice. A date on the calendar does not make you a morning drinker. However, if you're going to go celebrate this evening for any way, shape, or form, it is the perfect storm. Cinco de Mayo on Taco Tuesday. What? Go get involved in a margarita or a taco somewhere. It's all good. All good. Just be responsible. Be safe. Think about those around you if you're done thinking about yourself. All right, we're going to stop for a very quick commercial message. Before we do, I want to let you know that the only thing better than getting a Los Bagel is getting it faster. Get in my belly. Los Bagels has an ordering app for pickup or delivery at the Eureka or Arcata store. It's amazing. All you have to do, place your order on the app, and it'll be ready when you get there. Los Bagels. Hasta la próxima. Okay, we're going to stop and take a very quick commercial message. Let our very valuable sponsors say good morning to us. No. It's 8.03 a.m. We're going to do some morning, my friend. We're going to do some KHUM Kids action. It is time for our KHUM Kids. Adina is a wonderful substitute. She does a really, really, really good job. But there was not a lot of call and response on what was happening with what was going on with Morning Mindfuck. Gosh, why do I keep saying that for KHUM Kids? If you would like to have your request, your dedication, whatever you want to hear on your way to school today, kids, if you want to hear it, ask whoever's driving to give you the phone. Dial 707-232-5486. That's 232-KHUM. And you can get on my request list for KHUM Kids. I will shout your name out. I will get your song on the radio. We'll make this happen for you because, kids, you are our most important asset. You are the future. And if people don't see it, you need to stand up loud and proud and be like, do you know who I am? I'm a kid. And you're doing it, and you're doing it right. I hope you have an awesome Cinco de Mayo at school as well. While we wait to see if this phone's going to ring, let's start with a little Stephen Wilson Jr. Here is 1994, A Year to Be Young.

All right, a little Stephen Wilson Jr. with 1994, A Year to Be Young. Got a call from my man Charlie, wants to hear the follow-up. If you have weren't here last week, if you needed to be reminded, because I took a second. It took me a second to circle back around to which laurel tree Charlie I was talking to. But when I realized it was my best friend, if you remember, Charlie called in and wanted to do a little bad lip reading. Yoda Seagulls. Stop it now. You remember the one. Well, he wants to hear the follow-up today to the My Seagulls. Here is Bad Lip Reading's My Stick.

0: My stick is better than bacon. He could have used that stick in the first song, Seagulls, if you ask my humble opinion. All right, we're going to stop for a very quick commercial break. Charlie, get yourself over to Laurel Tree. Get some higher learning in you. But also take some time to find a way to get some tacos in you because it's Cinco de Mayo. Quick break from our very valuable sponsors of KM Kids, BMW of Humboldt Bay, and the Club for Fitness. And the Club for Fitness commercial is my very own Kinsley. Little gifts for myself.
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3: This year, Mother's Day's on May 10th. There's no one more important than our moms, and once a year, we get to shout it out from the mountaintops. And I want to shout it out for you, as well as lavish you both in prizes. We're hosting a Mother's Day promotion on Facebook and Instagram. All you have to do is find the purple post on our timeline and either comment or DM what makes your mom so great. That's it. On Friday, May 8th, I will read out all of your dedications on the air. But wait, there's more. I will choose 3 lucky participants to receive gift certificates that you can use for her on her special day. So don't give her another coffee mug this year. Give her the gift of recognition. Let the world know why your mom is the very best mom there ever was. All right, I got a call from Cruz, who's in the car with Charlie. He wanted to point out that indeed the stick did make an appearance in the Seagulls song. However, the wise old Jedi Yoda used that stick to beat the robots. Why didn't he use it on the Seagulls? That's my point. Could have used that stick for all the Seagulls that were causing all that trouble. But Cruz, I do appreciate your take, and I absolutely love getting to talk to these kids on the way to school. If you want to be one of those kids, give me a call in the booth, 707-232-5486. That's 232-KHUM. But in the meantime, I've got some Cinco de Mayo music lined up to get you popping and ready for school. How about this banger, little lowrider? I need more cowbell.

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That's just beginning our Cinco de Mayo groove to tacos. 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Oh, dame no gasolina! Pump it up! Mom, dad, grandma, whoever's driving.

little Cinco de Mayo celebration without Shakira. You want to hear my best impersonation of Shakira? No, sorry. I would love to say that's not going to happen again, but we know the rules. Shakira.

All right, how about a little La Bamba from the original Richie Valens, Mexican-American born singer, guitarist, singer, songwriter, born and raised in the San Fernando Valley, taken from us way too soon on a plane crash with the Big Bopper. Here's Richie.

0: All right, that is going to do it for our Cinco de Mayo celebration. I hope you have a wonderful day at school, kids. I hope that you find a way to get tacos in your system. It is the perfect storm. Cinco de Mayo and Taco Tuesday have co-emerged in the same exact space. Oh, that just makes everything that much better, doesn't it? We're going to stop, take a very quick commercial break. When we come back on the other side, let's do some cake with thrills.
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6: Man is born, man lives, man dies, and it's all vanity.

a little Dr. Tongue the Pickle. 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My man, Eric. I always like to hear your voice. Make sure that the dogs are taken care of. Life is on the right track, and you are one foot in front of the other, as you always are. He wants to revisit our old Artist of the Week from last week, Ryan Montbleu. I'm not going to get in the way of it. 75 and sunny. It's kind of a dream for us right now, but at least it's not going to rain. But 75, that's asking a lot. I'm thinking 55 and sunny. Anyways, here's Ryan Montbleu.

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And I drank till daylight. 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And I fought my daytime self with a mighty dose of hate. Look at nighttime me. I never did win that battle, but I fought it over and over and over and over, it seems. 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And I thought to myself, I'm never gonna make it that far. 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

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She says the light that's there won't go nowhere, nowhere.

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And I got a lot in here, won't go nowhere.

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1: 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Eureka EPD cited 10 drivers recently for using handheld cell phones while driving. Hands-free use of cell phones while driving is legal. The citations for handheld use of cell phones while driving were issued during a distracted driving enforcement operation. Using handheld phones while driving is punishable by fine. Brain Science. 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Delving into how the brain responds to stress, everyday problems, and even trauma. It's Saturday at 10 a.m., Warfinger Building in Eureka. 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Anytime.
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down the street. See my life shaking with every who I meet. Root fried confusion if I'm making itself clear. Wonder which way to go to get on out.

Now, right, a little Dr. John, right place, wrong time, bringing us to the very top of the hour, 9 o'clock a.m. on the nose. You're listening to 104.3 or perhaps 104.7, whichever one comes in the most clear for you. KHUM, KHUM Radio Without the Rules, out of Cut in Eureka, Arcata, Fortuna, all over Humboldt County. My name is Toby. This is Toby in the Morning. We're killing it on a Cinco de Mayo, which also happens to be a Taco Tuesday. The perfect storm is upon us. Happy May 5th, Tuesday. Things going on today. I'm going to be joined in the booth at 11 o'clock by Denise and Carlos of the Las Cafeterias. They are playing the 10 Mile Creek Revival this year over at Black Oak. And so we're going to get a lowdown on that, as well as having them as our Artist of the Week, where we're going to be deep diving a little bit into their bio, letting us know a little bit about who they are, which is exciting. Have our Mother's Day promotion happening on Facebook and Instagram. Head over to the Purple Post. There's a pretty good chance that you could walk away with a $100 gift card to either Plaza or Bellstar or the Club for Fitness or the Co-op or Restaurant 511. I've got $100 gift cards to each one of those places to choose people randomly. So it behooves you to go get your dedication to your mom in. And if for no other reason, to make sure your mom gets her proper call out. It's important. Let's keep this party train moving. How about a little Angel Olsen? Here's Big Time.

0: No, right, a little polyphonic spree with Hold Me Now, bringing us to a quick commercial break before I let you get into that, before we let our very valuable sponsors say good morning to us, let them tip their cap politely on the street and say a good day. I'm going to tell you that the Club for Fitness is Humboldt County's premier health club, and they offer discounts for Mother's Day, including 15% off massage and reformer packages. Get her something that she really wants at the Club for Fitness in McKinleyville with two locations to serve you. And let me remind you, I also have a 1 month free at the Club for Fitness for a Mother's Day prize. All you have to do is participate in the purple post on our social media. Let's get into our quick sponsored messaging and then come right back with some Chris Jost Turn Down.
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0: All right, let's jump right into, while I've got your undivided attention, let's check out what's happening with the Good Time Guide. If you want to follow along, head over to khum.com right there on the front page. Good Time Guide staring right at you. All kinds of fun things to get involved in. We've got Cinco de Mayo meets Taco Tuesday. It's the perfect storm out there, people. Gotta be. This is the kind of thing that I lock my doors, you know? Like, I am not tempting the hands of fate out there like that. I go ahead and hunker down until the storm passes over. But you might be one of those ones that like to get out there and get involved in things. I'm going to give you a couple of things that you can do. Like the UC Quad Cinco de Mayo Street Fair is happening from 2 to 6. That's a free event with food trucks and browsing cultural information booths. And La Cafeterias will be there, which after they're here first, we get them first, and then we'll turn them loose over at the UC Quad. The Arcata Playhouse has Haneko Castle. Richard's Goat Tavern is celebrating Cinco de Mayo with a party from 8 to midnight. $5 to get in, 18 and over. Centro del Pueblo's event, performances by Mario Chimar Pacifico and Selena tribute band Bella Rose. We've got Bear River Casino Resort has Cinco de Mayo specials. What else is going on out there? Got Real Genius Trivia over at Captain's Quarters, Opera Alley Cats over at the Speakeasy, karaoke at Sherry Heights, and twerk and sip at the Redwood Racks Dance Studio. That seems like a difficult thing to do, twerk and sip. Good Time Guys brought to us by Eureka Natural Foods and Plaza and Eco Groovy Deals. Want to thank them for sponsoring our social calendars. Let's jump right back into it with a little, as promised, turn down Chris Jost, although it does make me want to say, turn down for what?

0: little Mingo Fish Trap singing about their mason jar. Good stuff.
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0: 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Bro, I cannot find my keys. Have you seen them?
3: Did you look in the greenhouse?
0: Wait, what? We don't have a greenhouse?
3: Oh, yeah, man. I forgot. I've totally been meaning to build a greenhouse.
0: What time is the show? I feel like we're going to be late. I don't want to be late.
3: No, I got you, bro. Let me check.
0: Forget it, man. I can't find him. We're just going to have to stay home.
3: No way, man. I got us. Wait right here.
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3: What the? Come on, mi amigo! This is Schwinn for the win! Pedal power! Next stop, the Bluegrass Festival!
0: Alright, but don't go too fast. This does not feel safe.
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Perhaps there's nowhere else I will ever be. 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

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I remember driving soap operas by

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6: We want to do a poem for one of our unfavored people, who's now the head of the Nixon campaign. He was formerly the attorney general named John Mitchell. Nixon's campaign seems to be out, you know, getting off on a rather hip foot after his trip to China in the name of peace, while they were killing people right across the street, so to speak, in North and South Vietnam. But No Knock, the law in particular, was allegedly legislated for black people rather than, you know, for their destruction. And it means simply that authorities and members of the police force no longer have to knock on your door before entering. They can now knock your door down. It's No Knock.

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No knocking, head rocking, into shocking, shooting, cussing, killing, crying, lying, and being white. No knock. 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For my protection, who's gonna protect me from you? 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

All right, Uxperience with their song Sweet Mary, bringing us to the very top of our hour, 10 o'clock a.m. You're listening to 104.3 or 104.7 KHUM, KM out of Cutton, Eureka, Arcata, Fortuna, all over Humboldt County. It is time for us to do our Artist of the Week. Artist of the Week is brought to us by Moonrise Herbs, Eureka Floor Carpet One, and Coldwell Banker Sellers Realty. Thank you to them for allowing us to do a deep dive on some of the bands that we might know their songs. We might even be wearing their t-shirts, but often we don't know exactly who made the music, why they made the music. The stories behind the artist is exactly where the art comes from. And that's what Jordan and I aim to do every week. We choose a artist that properly fits the week in some capacity, and I explore them at 10 o'clock and Jordan at 3:30. Today we are exploring Las Cafeteras for a couple of reasons. A, I am going to be joined in the booth later today by Denise and Carlos from Las Cafeteras. They are playing the 10 Mile Revival out at Black Oak, and we want to give them homage. But as well, it is Cinco de Mayo. How could we not pay close attention to a band out of East Los Angeles, California? Las Cafeteras is a Chicano band from East LA. Their music fuses spoken word and folk with traditional son jarocho and zapatero dancing. The band started out as students at Eastside Cafe, which was a community, or is, I think it's still active, a community space in El Sereno, Los Angeles, where they took son jarocho. I'll be asking them all these questions, by the way, and especially pronunciations. They took the classes influenced by music from Veracruz, Mexico, and eager to teach others about it, they started to formally play in 2005. They have shared the stage with artists such as Lila Downs, Juanes Osmadi, Edward Sharp, Magnetic Zeros, Los Angeles Philharmonic. They are no slouch to their profession, and they are going to be meeting us in just about an hour's time. But until then, let's get involved in a little bit of their music. Here is El Chuchumbe. El Chuchumbe. Chuchumbe. Chuchumbe. And then followed by Tiempos de Amor, which is Time for Love. I know that one. Here is our Artist of the Week, Los Cafeteras.

0: Oh, I am looking forward to meeting them today. That will be an exciting time for us. We're going to stop, take a very quick commercial break, up to and including all of our sponsors of our Artist of the Week, Eureka Floor Carpet One, Moonrise Herbs, and Coldwell Banker Soul Realty. And then when we get back in, let's talk a little bit about the recently confirmed artist for CannaFest, Miss Bella Rain herself, Mendocino / Humboldt County's own Bella Rain. I'm very excited to be sharing a stage with her as I will be your MC for that event. Looking forward to getting to know all of the acts. But she will be doing her most recent one, The Fool, right after this.
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Yeah, but this really ain't the best time and place. Let's use one of the other 358 days. Let's talk this over when we're sober and we're not at Burning Man. 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

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But I hear there's a wooden man that they're about.

0: 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Thank you.
1: Hey, brah. This is Ansel from Arcata. You're listening to K-Hum. It's pretty chill.

0: And that's Mr. Ray Bernard with Green Light, bringing us to a quick break. Before we do, let me remind you, if you have lost your animal and or found an animal that clearly is looking for their human, head over to humblepawscause.com, list up that animal for free, get the community involved. We are in the business of reuniting animals with their humans, and we've done it well over 10,000, closer to 11,000 times in the 12 years we've been doing this. 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Oh my God. I keep experiencing these, mouth moving faster than brain moments today. It is technically my Monday since it's my first day back in the booth. I'm knocking the dust off of the weekend. Thank you for bearing with me in all of its glory. Let's continue on a quick commercial break and then do some Pomplamoose nuclear kittens.
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I'm Chaz Lewis. 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

That is the Monophonics. There's a riot going on, bringing us to the very top of our final hour together. Oh my gosh, where does the time go? I have been speed bumping through my brain all day to the point where I didn't really even pay attention to the clock. Just all of a sudden, it's time to think about going. Not on my watch. I've got you for another hour, and then I will turn you over to the very capable, wonderful, nurturing hands of Jordan in the afternoon. But until then, you're mine. 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Happy Cinco de Mayo y Taco Tuesday también. Good stuff happening out there. I hope you get involved in it. If you do go out and participate in any of the Cinco de Mayo festivities that are happening out there, be safe, be courteous, do the right thing. Everyone gets home tonight happy in their new sombreros. All right, let's jump into a quick David Bowie Starman song while we await the arrival of my guests in studio. I'll be joined by Las Cafeteras, who are playing the 10 Mile Revival this summer over at Black Oak Ranch. It's going to be a good time. Can't wait to hear from them. But we got some music to keep us company until they get here.

0: Hi, this is Julie from the Mattole Valley Resource Center. When I drive over the Wildcat out to Petrolia, I listen to K-HUM.
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0: All right. We got the Mountain Goats with this year bringing us into our guests in the studio. I am not alone. I am with Denise. I'm with Hector. ¿Qué tal, amigos?
1: Hola.
2: Oh, my goodness.
0: How are we?
1: Orale.
2: Oh, my goodness.
0: It's so good to see you.
2: It's good to, you know, it's good to be back out here in the Arcatas. We just did a 7.5-hour drive from Portland.
0: This morning?
2: No, last night.
0: Last night.
2: Got
0: okay,
2: in
0: good.
2: At midnight.
0: Good.
2: And it's good to be here.
0: Las Cafeteras.
1: We're here, baby.
0: Las Cafeteras, and they're playing the campus today. You'll be over at the college today for the big Cinco de Mayo festival.
1: Yeah, yes. Cinco de Mayo.
2: It's Cinco de Mayo, familia.
1: It's our second time we were here last year.
2: No French fries today.
0: No.
2: No French fries today.
0: No, unless
2: Cinco
0: you want to put
2: Mayo,
0: some carne asada
2: you know what
0: on
2: I mean?
0: It, maybe.
2: It's the battle where we won. The small Mexican army defeated the Napoleon army of the French. And so today, no French fries, amigos.
0: Hector, I really appreciate you saying that because I am not well-versed in the whole holiday thing. So what I do as a DJ and a public-facing figure is I shy away from it because I don't know enough. I see it as St. Patrick's Day.
1: Yeah.
0: And it's like guys, we do it wrong. Like,
1: most Mexicans don't know either.
0: I'm a tequila drinker now.
1: You know what? I'm a tequila drinker every day, baby.
0: But you're allowed to be by heritage.
1: Tequila for everyone.
0: Tequila for everyone.
1: Unless you have a problem, then please don't. But, you know, a lot of people don't know what Cinco de Mayo is. Most in Mexico, they don't celebrate it.
0: Right.
1: It's really a Californian
0: holiday.
1: And Hector knows a lot of the history about that, but it's actually really, really deep. And like,
0: it's very deep.
1: Yeah, especially
0: but the fact that they don't celebrate it, it makes me say, like, you know what? I'm going to wait for.
2: You know what it is? Because people don't know. It's a California celebration. So in that time, right, you had California was one of the states that did not allow slavery during the Civil War. And you had Napoleon and the French army invaded Mexico. And so what California did, it says, if the French beat Mexico, they're going to support the South 100%. And bring slavery all over the United States.
0: Yep.
2: So what Californians did, California Latinos and residents, they organized these fundraisers and they sent arms and resources, funding and soldiers to support Mexico.
0: Nice.
2: And they beat this huge battle, what we call La Batalla de Puebla. It was in Puebla, Mexico. They defeated this large army. It was a small group of Mexicans. And that news, when it came back, it was like we won on the Cinco de Mayo.
0: See, that was the thing. People say it's the Independence Day. It's not.
2: It's not.
0: It's the win.
2: And
0: what
2: the beautiful thing is, it was actually a fight against slavery.
1: Against slavery.
2: Right? So you had California who was fighting and organizing not to have slavery, and they knew that Mexico needed to beat the French, so they organized in California all across.
0: Liberal from the beginning.
2: From the get-go.
1: You know,
2: from
1: California leading the way.
2: Oh,
1: and
2: my
1: now,
2: God. Okay, and some things change, and some things do not.
0: That makes me feel a little bit better about it that we're allowed to celebrate because we did the right thing and that we were a part of it.
1: It's a part of a Californian legacy, and now no slaves, and now we have Taco Tuesday.
0: And now we have and now we have the perfect storm with Cinco de Mayo on Taco Tuesday.
2: So we say today, go celebrate, support your local Mexican small business.
0: That's it.
2: Go eat something good, drink something good, and just know that today is about solidarity and anti-slavery.
0: And get it all in one place up at the college campus today.
2: Ooh.
0: I think it's 2 to 5. Then they've got booths that are going to be talking about everything that you just talked about. They've got food up there. Obviously, you'll be playing, which is amazing. How are you not exhausted? Tell us a little bit about your West Coast trip.
2: Oh my goodness, we just came off a sold out run. First show, where was that at, Carlos?
1: Oh, we were in Seattle. We love the Nectar Lounge in Seattle.
0: Nice.
1: We have a lot of familia out there, a lot of support. I think we actually could have added another night because we had a lot of folks there. We are coming from a 3-day sold out run in Portland.
0: Dang.
1: So that was beautiful. You know, we didn't expect it. We've been in Portland. We've been in Seattle, but the support is there. I think a lot of times, like what we witness is that people are hungry for the message.
0: 100%.
1: Right? Not just the joy, the radical joy that we, you know, offer in this space and that we witness. Like I love watching people.
0: Yeah.
1: You know, in our show, just like be absolutely joyous.
0: You have the folk approach to it, right?
2: Yeah.
0: So you're bringing the good message and you're bringing it with music, but you're bringing the folk approach, which is always adhered to. You can gravitate towards the message the way that you're laying it down.
2: Do you know how you start a folk band?
0: How do you start a folk band?
2: 2 chords and the truth.
0: Dude, that's awesome.
2: That's it, man.
0: How have I gone my whole time here and not heard that? You just picked out my chest tattoo. Hey,
2: for the week.
0: Two chords and a truth.
2: Quote of the week.
0: I really like that one.
2: Quote of the week.
0: I'll tell you my favorite joke. Five drunk guys will start a fight. Five stone guys will start a band. That's a humble thing.
2: That's a good one.
0: That's a humble
2: thing. I'm going to take it.
0: Smoke.
2: I'm going to take it, man. We could share.
0: We're swapping.
2: We're swapping.
0: So you did three sold out shows. Three or more.
2: Three sold out shows. One in Seattle. And we're doing a show out here at Humboldt's. We did a show last year and it was so rocking. They brought us back this
0: year. That's amazing.
2: And we're getting ready just for festival season in the summer.
0: Yeah, so that did another reason that you're here. We're big, huge supporters of Biasha. She puts on an amazing show, the 10 Mile Creek Revival.
2: Yeah.
0: That we have fun with the Imaginary. Put that on a shirt. formerly the Kate Wolf Festival.
2: And I want to say that the Kate Wolf Festival, over 10 years ago, gave us our first opportunity to play a festival.
0: Oh, that's true.
2: Like, we were like sort of this backyard bar, like movement band.
1: Garage band.
2: You know, we played everywhere. And it was first the Kate Wolf Festival that heard about us and said, why don't you come out here? We'll give you some slots. And we've been friends ever since. And that festival has been so good to us. And we went back every other year.
0: That's awesome.
2: Word got out, and then we started playing at all the, you know, folk festivals, bluegrass festivals, jazz fest. But it was Kate Wolf that gave us that opportunity.
0: Tremendous.
2: So we're so excited to come back.
0: It's such a great venue. It's up at Black Oak Ranch. It's right along the river. It's very, very family friendly.
1: It's generational. And every time we go back, we find friends that we've had in the past, and also like their kids, their grandkids.
0: Yes.
1: And I think for me, especially, like, you know, I'm in my 40s now, but it's something that I really
0: get out of here.
1: Yeah, I know.
0: Come on.
1: Yeah. I hydrate and I've been vegetarian for 20 years.
2: Vegetarian.
0: Yes, sir.
2: And but no kids, know, I would say.
1: No kids.
0: That helps a lot.
1: I have three cats.
0: Yeah. I'm 17 and I've got four kids.
1: You look great. but you know, something that I love watching is like families.
0: Yeah.
1: I never thought that families could go enjoy a festival together. I just didn't grow up that way.
0: It's the best.
1: So one, I was able to see our band in a different light, like really value the stage that Kate Wolf was able to give us, but also now coming back to this new legacy stage. But seeing kids enjoy, seeing grandparents enjoy, and I'm like, this is a beautiful thing where we can bond as familia, where we can invite people that look like us, sound like us.
0: Yeah.
1: Into this space.
0: And you don't usually find like a 3 full-day festivals like that with camping.
2: Man.
0: And they had to, because it's just that many people want to go. And you watch footage from it and stuff. I've never even been as awful, but you see the footage. Everyone's dancing. Everyone's happy. The kids are creating core memories. So you're doing the soundtrack to core memories. That's the way I see it.
2: And then because people camp out, people play music in the camps all night long. I'll tell you a crazy little story. I won't take long.
0: Oh, no.
1: My
2: second Kate Wolf, we finished and we stayed up and we're walking around the campgrounds. There's a party going on. People are playing music, drinking, singing. It was amazing. Half the band left and half the band stayed back. And I said, I'm just going to stay back. I just want to vibe.
0: Yeah, right.
2: Right now.
0: And it was part of it.
2: It was amazing. And maybe I was there for like an hour and a half. And then, you know, you're drinking.
0: Yeah,
2: so then
0: sure.
2: You got to use the restroom.
1: No, man.
2: So I went to the porta potty and I was so tired that I knocked out in the porta potty.
0: Don't tell me you fell asleep in the porta potty.
2: I fell asleep in the porta potty. And so when I woke up,
0: next day,
2: I opened the door and it was like a portal.
0: Because time had changed.
2: I don't know how long I was there.
0: Yeah, my feet were blue.
2: everything was closed. Like, everyone had gone to bed. It was totally silent. So then I just went to the green room because I knew they had a couch.
0: Yeah.
2: And I said, well,
0: that's where I go.
2: I stayed there, slept in the couch.
0: The benefit of backstage access.
1: He came out a smurf.
2: The breakfast team woke me up in the morning and said, hey, we have some eggs. Do you want some?
1: That's fantastic. It was one of my best festival memories ever.
0: Yeah,
2: the band left me.
1: We would never do that. I would like the public to know, we don't leave our bandmates.
0: Denise was not there.
1: I love the
0: fact that he fell asleep in a porta potty and turns out to be one of his best stories ever.
1: Oh, right?
2: My goodness.
1: Yeah. He had a hard life.
2: Amazing.
0: East LA is hard.
1: It's rough
0: it is
1: there.
0: Rough.
2: It prepped me. It trained me for these days.
1: Well, you know that LA traffic pollution smells not so much better than
0: because
1: the
0: porta potty. If he woke up on a porta potty in East LA, he wouldn't have his clothes.
2: I would say you know? That the porta potties at K Wolf at that time were pretty excellent.
1: That's what they smell like lavender.
0: Yeah, exactly.
2: Patchouli.
0: It smells like happiness. And you woke up with all your clothes and your wallet still intact. So
1: and your dignity.
0: Yeah.
2: Questionable.
0: And we've actually, Biasha gave an email. I said I wasn't going to do this, but I'm figuring why not segue. She gave us the go-ahead to offer up our listening public right now two free full weekend passes. That's like $700 value.
1: Oh, my God.
0: $345 each ticket for a three-day pass.
1: That's better than Black Friday.
0: I'll tell you what. I'm going to stay totally engaged in this interview. So if you want to email me, Toby, T-O-B-Y, at khum.com. I'll pick the first person that emails me right now. And I will give out two, 3 days. Denise, I swear, if you come through, I've already know what your email is. I'm watching it.
1: I'll be like, yes, senor.
0: Two free 3 day passes to the 10 Mile Creek Revival. And just to give you the talking points on that, it's a family friendly roots music festival. It's over at Black Oak Ranch in Laytonville. It is on June 26th through, what did we say, the 28th, 29th?
2: Mm-hmm. It's a 3 day.
0: Three full nights. So it's got the whole thing. Legacy of the beloved Kate Wolf Music Festival featuring live music, creekside camping, Kidslandia, local food, craft vendors. It's got it all.
1: Be ready to dance. Be ready to eat. The Jamaican patties at this festival. Oh,
2: that's amazing.
1: Of course. Yes. So good. Stretch. Hydrate.
0: That's it. Hydrate is so key.
2: All the above. I mean, we're going to put on a party. If you do not want to have a good time, please just do not show up.
0: Just don't go. Put that in your email. I want to win the tickets, but I have no intention of having a good time. It'll help me weed out the rest. So where are you guys going from here? Are you headed back down to LA?
2: Oh, my goodness. So we have been on a run. So we've been on a run. April, May have been full. We've been all over the country. We're going back home.
1: We're in New Orleans. We're in Minneapolis. We're in New York.
0: New Orleans.
2: Yes.
0: Where are you playing
1: Lafayette,
0: in New Orleans?
1: We were just there.
2: No, we did. We did the Lafayette International Music Fest, incredible. That's, Lafayette. Mwah.
0: That's awesome. That's
2: good stuff. Kind of like, it's almost like if, you know, New Orleans jazz is so big.
0: Yeah.
2: But if you really brought it down to like the root, the core.
0: Oh, I would love to Louisiana hear Cajun your style culture. Music with that, cause they're folk singers too. I mean, in their own right, they tell a story. They are really big on history.
2: And then we brought over a great, this beautiful Cajun generational musician named Horace who joined us on his Cajun accordion generationally. Bringing that vibe and rhythm to sort of to the Mexican Chicano vibe. And the collaboration was incredible. So shout out to Louisiana Lafayette.
1: We reimagined the song, This Land Is Your Land.
0: Oh,
1: Mexify it, you know, like the way we do.
0: Hector, and is that one of the ones? Did you send that over, Hector?
2: No.
1: This Land Is Your Land. But you know, it doesn't sound the same anymore because all our songs have like, they have a new vibe, a new life, a new story. The more we play it, the way that the country is shifting, the way that our experience is shifting also informs our music making and the way that we interpret.
0: That's
2: I think you said that right.
1: Yeah.
2: I think
0: really
2: that was like a dissertation.
0: Turn off your mic, Hector. I'm done here. Jordan, you're coming in early.
1: Hector's the eye candy now.
0: Yeah, it's like we're done. Eye candy on the radio.
1: Okay. You have radio face. You're like, what? Yeah, thanks.
0: That's exactly. But you and I both. Brother, you and I both. We got faces made for radio.
2: Oh, my goodness.
0: Hell no. This guy's pulling all the. Anyway.
1: No, but
0: you're
1: right, though.
0: You have to shift. You have to. I mean, you've got to play to the landscape that's in front of you.
1: But, you know, people are hungry for it.
0: Sure.
1: So sometimes we hear people be a little hesitant to bring us on, like, don't be too political. And, you know, we're like, well, we're just reflecting what's going on. But also we're reimagining our experience of a world where many worlds fit. And we find that most people want that.
0: Yeah.
1: Harmony. Justice, love, community.
0: Agreed.
1: You know what I mean?
0: Agreed. We can't get enough of it. We need as much of it on concentrate as we can get.
1: And you dance your way through it,
0: And since the beginning of time, and even more so now, music is that conduit. And God bless people like you that play with a lot of people that are on the same page, playing the same type of music and we're, culturally.
2: We're not the first and we're not the last, Or the Woody Guthries that came before us, the Bob Dylans, the Nina Simones, the Marvin Gaye's, all these folks
0: Mavis
2: that paved
0: Staples.
2: The way.
0: Bring it.
2: Yeah. All paved the way who understood they had a gift.
0: Yeah.
2: not only bring people together and bring joy, but they had a gift to that you can actually mix in a beautiful message of unity and solidarity. And so we saw folks before us do that. And so we're not the first and we're not the last. But I think one thing for us is we want to have a party.
3: 100%.
2: If we can have a party on the dance floor, that means we could come together in the neighborhood, in the city, in the state, in the country, and in the world. And if we can just do it on the dance floor, we can create the world we want to see
0: out there. That's what you got control over, you right? Know? And that's what you're doing. Amen. We'll continue on your path of rhythm, man. And we appreciate you taking the time out of your very busy schedule to come in here and bless us with your presence and feeling the vibe come in the room. Like, I knew you were here before. So she didn't have to come back here and get me. She came back. I'm like, I know.
1: I felt
0: the energy just elevate. Yeah. And that's what it's about.
2: Most definitely, man.
0: Today, 2 to 5 over at Cal Poly campus. You're going to be out there for the Cinco de Mayo.
2: We're going to be rocking it.
0: And then you're going to go down to LA, get some rest before you head up to the 10 Mile Creek Revival, which is June 26th to the 28th.
2: Get your tickets.
0: Really get your tickets. They will definitely sell out.
2: This will sell out. Yeah. It's not as big as it was last time. So I know it's a little bit more limited because they want that intimacy, you know, and it's get your tickets now, everybody.
0: That's 100% right. And I want to quickly shout out Taylor. Taylor gave me an email, and Taylor, the tickets are all yours. Said, yes, free passes, please. Sent it so fast. There's no subject attached. I know exactly where it was coming from. Taylor, we got you. You're going to be making it over to the 10 Mile Creek Revival. I will respond in kind in a little bit. Thank you very much to both of you for not just some good, beautiful music that you create, but the vibe that follows you everywhere you go.
2: Hey, man. I get it from my mama.
0: God bless her.
2: Hey, there it is.
0: Don't forget to call her.
1: Mother's Day is coming.
2: Hey.
1: And you know what, moms are mad today now because Mother's Day, like American Mother's Day and Mexican Mother's Day is the same day.
0: Oh,
1: and they're
0: no
1: used
0: way.
1: To having 2 days.
0: All kinds
1: they're
0: of, like,
1: you know what?
0: You can't have it all. You should have it
1: Mother's
0: all.
1: Day is every day, mom.
0: I've got I can do it on the 8th because I've got a promotion going on our Facebook. So K-Hum's Facebook and Instagram, I got a purple post I call it. You just tell me why your mom's the best. I read it out on air on the 8th.
2: Aww.
0: And you get to check that box of giving her recognition. And I'm going to pick 5 people for
2: the
0: awards.
2: That.
0: It's a love thing.
2: I love that.
0: Celebrate them every day. They're
2: every
0: the only
2: day.
0: Ones
1: love
0: we get.
1: Mom.
0: The only ones we get.
2: I'm calling my mom today. Thank
0: Do
2: you.
0: It.
2: I talked to my brother this morning. He's like, you haven't called mom in a week. I said,
1: that means she told him.
2: I know.
0: You guys
2: she did.
0: Yeah.
2: I know.
1: You're in
0: she
1: trouble.
0: Knows.
2: I know. And I was making excuses. I'm like, because I thought he's like, shut up.
0: Here it is.
1: Call her.
0: Call from Denise's phone because you lost yours. All right? I'm just saying. We'll play the rest of this one out on air.
2: Brother Toby, thank you so much.
0: God,
2: man. Love
0: to
2: both
0: of you. Thank you so much. And thanks, then as always, tune in every morning at 10 o'clock where I explore more of Las Cafeteras. And Jordan will take them at 3:30. We're going to talk a little bit about how the history was, all the people that you played on stage with, a little bit behind the music. Thank you for sending those songs. He's also ripping a bunch off of your playlist from Spotify, and we're building a playlist for you.
2: Great.
0: So you're going to be in rotation for a while around here. Continued success to both
2: love
0: of you.
2: It.
0: We're going to stop, take a very quick commercial break, get involved with Humboldt Bay Coffee Company, let our sponsors say exactly why they're so important to us, and then we'll come right back with some Robert Glasper experiment while we decide to weave in as we can Las Cafeteras. 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
0: Hey, kids, have I ever told you about K-Hum Kids?
7: Yeah!
0: They are arguably our most important citizens.
8: Like me?
0: Yes, exactly like you, honey, and I want to shout them all out on the radio.
8: I want to be shout out.
0: And I totally will. All you have to do is email me their first name, the school they're on their way to, and the best time to be heard.
8: Well, if she's going to be shout out, I should also.
0: Of course, I will shout you out too, brother, I promise. If they have a favorite song, include that also.
8: Bro, what about me?
0: Well, I'll shout you out too, babe, but I'm not bro, I'm dad.
8: Okay, bro.
0: So let's show them all that we see them, we hear them, and we appreciate just how great they are. Let's make them all K-Hum Kids. All you have to do is email me, Toby, T-O-B-Y, at khum.com, and I'll take care of the rest, because K-Hum Kids are...
7: Awesome, important, seen, aura.
0: Yeah, all of that, I think. K-Hum Kids is brought to you by the Club for Fitness and BMW of Humboldt Bay.

0: All right, a little Van Morrison, What's Wrong With This Picture, bringing us to a very quick commercial break. Before I let you go, I want to let you make a quick correction on something that I said with our time with Las Cafeteras. The event today out at Cal Poly is going to be from 2 to 6, and Las Cafeteras, they take the stage at 4:30, so they play all the way from 4:30 to 6. So get yourself out there, 2 o'clock. Settle yourself in, get some nice food, get some nice drink, get some nice education, and get ready for some great, great music. The vibe is only to be experienced. You cannot explain in words exactly what you're in for, because they come with the light, they come with an energy. I'm telling you, go get yourself some of it. All right, quick commercial break, and then I've got time for a couple songs before we dip out for the day. I'm just going to go ahead and say goodbye now, leave you with some Yogo Burning Man and Mayor Hawthorne on the way out. I had a wonderful time with you today. I'm happy to be back in the booth, and I will be right back in this chair tomorrow, 6 a.m. Couldn't keep me away if you tried. Congratulations again to Taylor for winning the 2 all-day passes, all-weekend passes to the 10 Mile Creek Revival. Very, very valuable prize there. I'm very happy they're going to someone that's going to have a good time there. All right, I'll see you tomorrow. In the meantime, in the in-between time, this is Toby in the Morning, and I'm out.
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talking about here is LBGT. Lesbian, gay, bisexual, transgender. Call the yoga man your musical public defender. Whether you a queer, straight, or a gender bender, tolerance is the answer.

disco, check it, we go. 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

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This is Radio Without the Rules. I'm Jordan in the afternoon. And all right, happy Cinco de Mayo. We're hopping on into a great show. Got something lined up for you today. Quick note to set the scene. We got Coastal staying cool and cloudy. Inland's the warmer spot. We're watching for fog tonight. That's basically it. If you're driving later, make sure you got your fog lights on. That's pretty much the summary of the weather forecast. We'll dig on into the details at 12:34 and 4:30. I'll catch that call in just a second. At 12:30, we have the locals only feature. We're leaning into the day with Makenu, local cumbia, fresh EP energy. They just released 5 songs on an EP last month. It's a perfect Cinco de Mayo soundtrack. At 1:30, we'll crack open the junk drawer, your songs, your stories, and stuff that you want in the show that just makes it feel like Humboldt, talking to Humboldt. If you got a story behind it, let me know, a shout-out, dedication, that sort of thing. Toss it on in at khum.com. 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Quick run-through of what's happening around the county so you can make a plan. And 3:30, we'll spend some time with our artist of the week, Las Cafeteras, East LA Roots, inspired grooves by Son Jaroka, and spoken word. There's a whole bunch of spirit and a whole bunch of new music that we just got from him that I'm going to toss on into the mix. But all right, we're just going to kick it on off. This is Jordan in the afternoon right here on KHUM. Happy Cinco de Mayo.

0: This is Mark. Whenever I'm in the Aleutian Islands building traditional kayaks, I'm streaming my favorite DJs on KHUM.
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7: 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And that is my show and the name of it. What's up, y'all? This is Goldilocks coming at you. And on Wednesday nights, I bring you amazing hip-hop from both around the world and from artists that are right here in Humboldt County. I also bring you some R&B, some reggae, some big soul selections, and it is all just right. It is so nice, and it's the perfect way to spend your Wednesday evening. So you can still have those friends over, you can play some games, but throw my show on. I'm telling you, you will enjoy yourself to the fullest. And it is sponsored by Savita Health, from 7 p.m. to 10 p.m. every Wednesday night here on KHUM Radio Without the Rules.

0: You're listening to K-Hum, and that that was a little of the Prodigy Diesel Power coming on in as a request. Thanks for calling that one on in. And we've got coming on up right now the weather forecast. Quick weather check. We're going to hit the coast first and then inland and then round in the corner after a quick break. We have locals only coming up with McKenna's. Three for just four Cinco de Mayo coming on up. But right now, up north in Brookings, it's mostly a sunny day, a high near 62, and tonight is going to dip to about 49 with some fog moving on in. Foggy this morning in Crescent City as well. Mostly cloudy to partly sunny this afternoon, though, with a high near 60. Tonight stays mostly cloudy, low around 49. For Eel River and Ferndale area, using the Lolita forecast, it's mostly cloudy today with a high near 62. And tonight, mostly cloudy again with a low near 50. And basically a classic mellow marine layer kind of day. But on the inland side, it gets a little warmer. So mostly sunny in Willow Creek, warming up, high near 77 today, dropped down to 50 tonight with patchy fog late. And Garberville's experiencing a little brighter afternoon than the coast as well. Partly sunny to mostly sunny with a high near 73 today. It is nice and warm, but it'll cool off towards the evening, down to about 49, and fog's going to creep on back in a little bit later. There's no major alerts right now for the region. Main heads up is that fog tonight, especially towards Brookings. Keep fog lights on. And with that, we're going to work our way on into the break, round in the corner on into McKenna coming on up. Oh, and the weather forecast. Today is Tuesday. Catching up with my days of the week here, and that is Cutting Edge Tree Service. It's bringing you the weather forecast. We'll touch back with the weather as it changes throughout the day. Again, we're going to step back in at about 4:30 to see what's changed. Every 5 minutes and 5 miles, it goes somewhere. But we're going on into this break and into locals only coming up.
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7: This year, Mother's Day is on May 10th. There's no one more important than our moms, and once a year, we get to shout it out from the mountaintops. And I want to shout it out for you, as well as lavish you both in prizes. We're hosting a Mother's Day promotion on Facebook and Instagram. All you have to do is find the purple post on our timeline and either comment or DM what makes your mom so great. That's it. On Friday, May 8th, I will read out all of your dedications on the air. But wait, there's more. I will choose three lucky participants to receive gift certificates that you can use for her on her special day. So don't give her another coffee mug this year. Give her the gift of recognition. Let the world know why your mom is the very best mom there ever was.
0: Hey, welcome on in. It's time for Locals Only right here on K-Hums, Jordan in the Afternoon. Happy Cinco de Mayo, everybody. Today for Locals Only, we're going to turn it over to a local cumbia band that is celebrating something big. Makenu dropped their first EP last month, April 23rd, and they're feeling the hometown love they shared. We're so happy to share our first EP with five songs from our for our special community. Thank you, Humboldt, for your warm friendship. Thank you, Arcata, for being our home. I just felt that was a great message. Wanted to keep that love alive and put Makenu on the air today with a couple of their new songs off of that EP. We got one here in the mix, Mezcalito, you're familiar with. You've heard this before. If you've heard them being aired on K-Hum, that's one that you've probably listened to. Or if you've seen them live, you've caught it with that full energy in person. Now we've got Cumbia 1312 and Corazero added into the mix for today. This is Locals Only, brought to you by Brothers That Just Do Gutters, Humboldt Herbals, Mind's Eye Manufactory, and Eureka Floor Carpet One, supporting local music, local culture, and the artists who make Humboldt home. So we're going to hop right on in here. This is Mezcalito, Cumbia 1312, and Corazero coming on up.

0: That is Makenu. And if you want to keep this party going after you hear this one, Makenu's new EP is streaming now. You can find it on YouTube, Spotify, Apple Music. A great local cumbia band. If you got a local band yourself or any new releases you wanted to share with the listening audience, send it our way. We'll keep it locals only right here on K-Home. That was brought to you by Brothers That Just Do Gutters, Humboldt Herbals, Mind's Eye Manufactory, and Eureka Floor Carpet One. We're going to be jumping right out of locals only into a break, round of the corner on into more music coming on up just after this. We've got a little bit of the band, some J.J. Cale, and Oregon Fairchild coming on up.
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This is Radio Without the Rules. We're hopping on into 1 o'clock. And coming on up, we got a little bit of the Fruit Bats. You got some Red Clay Strays. You got some Wyatt Lewis on the way.

0: You're listening to KCOM Radio Without the Rules. That was a nice unwind. A Vibrant Sky by Wyatt C. Lewis and Wild Pink. And right after that, we're going to work our way on into a short break. Give ourselves a moment here, a word from some of the awesome folks giving us the chance to keep local music on local radio. And we'll have a little more of it coming on up on the other side. I'm going to toss in some Las Cafeteras for sure, and maybe a few other local bands. Las Cafeteras is performing at Cal Poly Humboldt probably right about now. Their call time was about noon. They were on the air with Toby this morning at about 11 a.m. So a local band playing for Cinco de Mayo at the festival at the college right now. But we're heading on into a break. But first, before we get on into the break, a quick word for you from one of the oldest head shops in California and a Humboldt tradition since 1971. We're talking Pacific Paradise. 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
5: 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This is Jordan in the afternoon, and we're just meandering on through the day, folks. One song at a time, one set at a time. 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And we've got for you a song submitted by listeners. One that I'm pulling out right now is from one of our dedicated listeners, always tuning in and tossing songs into the mix. This is Lauren at the Humboldt County Animal Shelter, and there's a good cause behind this one. It's a little bit of a dedication and a little plug for something coming up. Lauren says that one of the habits she has is dragging her shelter friends into some pretty great shenanigans. And this time, they've convinced JC and Lucinda to do a drawing fundraiser for Redwood Rescue Pals. So to capture the spirit of it all, we're going to play Pictures in the Sand by the Kinks. Here you go.

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1: 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Alrighty, alrighty. Last set of this hour, leading our way up to 2 o'clock. We're spinning out of control. Not really, but it's Sammy Davis Jr.'s Spinning Wheel and Spinning Compass by Langhorne Slim. So a little spin here to get us out and into 2 o'clock. But we've also got a little Ween and the Diddy Bops right there just before we hit 2 o'clock on the way.

spinning wheel do its own thing and fly. Wow! Thank you, blood, sweat, and tears.

This is Nate. 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

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This is Jordan in the afternoon, and this is the part of the day where we're just going to hang out for a little while. No suits, no scripts from corporate saying you can't say that energy. This is just radio without the rules. A soundtrack that's meant to feel like Humboldt. Little weird, little warm, never too far from the human side of things, which means if you've got something in your mind and you want to share it, send it on over to jordan@khum.com. And yeah, do appreciate you tuning on and keeping things alive here. Community radio just doesn't exist unless somebody decides it matters, and you deciding to listen, it's the whole deal here. So let's kick the door open with something that's got a little bit of some tongue-in-cheek, a little bit true, a whole lot of fun. It's Hootie and the Blowfish, I Only Want to Be With You.

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I'm Chaz Lewis. 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

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This is Radio Without the Rules. I'm Jordan. This is Jordan in the Afternoon, and it is time for our Good Time Guide, brought to you by Eureka Natural Foods, Coldwell Banker, Sellers Realty, Eco Groovy Deals, and Plaza. And, all right, let's hop on in. It's the quick community calendar, getting you up to date, supporting local everything out there. And today, Cinco de Mayo, we've got a whole bunch of stuff going on around town. In fact, right now, from 2 o'clock onward, it started at the Quad at Cal Poly. You got Cinco de Mayo's street fair, its performances, cultural booths, food trucks, some fantastic food, I guarantee it, and Las Cafeteras at 4:30, coming on up in about an hour and a half. And we have in about 30 minutes more Las Cafeteras as the Artist of the Week coming up, so stick around for that. At 7 o'clock tonight at the Speakeasy, it is the long-running Old Town Jazz Tradition with the Opera Alley Cats tonight, 7 o'clock. Also at 7 at the Historic Eagle House is Baywater Blues Fusion. You have at 7 o'clock at the Captain's Quarters tonight, Trivia with Real Genius Trivia. From 8 o'clock to midnight at Richard's Goat Tavern tonight, it is a Cinco de Mayo party. Mariachi Mar Pacifico, a Selena tribute. You've got DJs, dance performances, food. It's all going to be a ton of fun at the Richard's Goat Tavern all the way until midnight. And then at 7:30 at the Arcata Playhouse this evening, you have Haneke Cassell, modern Celtic fiddle with Keith Murphy on guitar and Tristan Claridge on cello. That is today, Cinco de Mayo Tuesday, our Good Time Guide. And we're going to look at some Wednesday, Thursday, Friday, and a Saturday event to add on in here. Wednesday's got the Mendocino Coast Botanical Gardens Retro Days beginning. And you've got a few days through, I believe, Wednesday, Thursday, and Friday to go ahead and participate. It's the 60th anniversary celebration. I hear there is a dollar ice cream if you go. And then there is something else happening tomorrow night at the local cider bar that's really cute. This is the father-daughter date night, dinner, tunes, dancing if you want, from 6 to 8 o'clock. So that is at the local cider bar in Arcata, the father-daughter date night. You got 7 o'clock at Captain's Quarters tomorrow night. Open mic hosted by Trip, all ages. Outside food is welcome. And at Cali Planet on Wednesday night, tomorrow night, comedy Kara's Monkey. You got karaoke, music, quizzes, stand-up open mic all there for you at Cali Planet at 8 o'clock. And stand-up open mic is encouraged during the first hour. For Thursday, you have Septentrio Winery's A Reason to Listen May show. This is an open mic poetry. You've got sign-ups at 6:30, music and live art, and it is a sliding scale. Septentrio Winery, 7 to 9 on Thursday, A Reason to Listen. The Siren Song Tavern on Thursday night has the Sirens open mic. Sign-ups start at 7, 8:30 at the Miniplex on Thursday evening. You've got Goat Karaoke at The Goat. You also have at 9 p.m. on Thursday, Blue Lake Casino Hotel, Throw 'em Back Thursday with DJ Static. And on Friday, looks like Redwood Acres Fairgrounds is celebrating Mother's Day on the 8th. 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It's 40 years of effing up the truth behind the insanity of NOFX. Check out the description on the lowdown for more info. And from 9 o'clock to 1:30 in the morning at the Arcata Theater Lounge on Friday night, it's Fuego Reggaeton Party. Now, Saturday has one awesome event worth mentioning right here, and we'll get on into what else is going on Saturday, but I really want to plug here the Naive Melodies and Piet d'Amolin Band. This is going to be Talking Heads plus Originals at Humbrews, 9 p.m. on Saturday. And that is the Good Time Guide. Thank you again to the sponsors making this possible. Eureka Natural Foods, Coldwell Banker Sellers Realty, Eco Groovy Deals, and Plaza. Get on out there. Have a good time. And we'll be back with more music right here with The Janitor's Lies. And maybe some Kevin Morby and some Todd Snyder's Funky Tomato coming on up.

mystery man came over and he said, I'm out of sight. He said, for a nominal service charge, I could reach Nirvana tonight. If I was ready, willing, and able to pay him his regular fee, he would drop all the rest of his pressing affairs and devote his attention to

midget around a bit. He reached in the pocket of his mystery robe and he whipped out a shaving kit. Now I thought it was a razor and a can of foaming goo, but he told me right then when the top popped open there was nothing his box won't do with the oil of Aphrodite and the dust of the Grand Wazoo. He said, "You might not believe this, little fellow, but it'll cure your asthma too." And I

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0: 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They'll never ask you for a dime. Here are the pets we're watching for right now. Rue is a cat lost in Arcata. Brown cat escaped from a home on Blakesley Ave in Arcata this morning. And you can contact Mila if you spot a brown cat around town. There is a photo for reference at thehumbledpawscause.com. The cat's name, again, Rue. Very cute. And we've got another animal that was spotted today, a found dog. Black and white female husky found near Westgate Drive. And that is today in Eureka. And Kim is the contact. If you are missing your husky, we'll reach on out to Kim. Email and phone number available at thehumbledpawscause.com. That is the Pause Cause for today, helping reunite humble pets with the people. Thanks to Fin and Feather Pet Shop and Myrtle Ave Veterinary Hospital. Hopping into a break, coming back on the other side with more music right here on K-Hum.
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5: Of course, I will shout you out too, brother, I promise. If they have a favorite song, include that also.
7: Bro, what about me?
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5: So let's show them all that we see them, we hear them, and we appreciate just how great they are. 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
6: Awesome! Important! Seen! Aura!
5: Yeah, all of that. 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
5: Alrighty, alrighty. Hey, we're hopping on in here for the Artist of the Week. This is the Artist of the Week for today and for this week is Las Cafeteras. And my goodness, there's so many great things about this band. Doing some research, I wanted to bring you some of the background and some of the history behind not just the group, but what they're doing, what their missions are, because they're very activist forward. They blend and fuse a lot of different styles and sounds, and I'm really excited. The Artist of the Week is brought to you by Moonrise Herbs, Eureka Floor Carpet One, and Coldwell Banker Sellers Realty. And we're featuring Las Cafeteras, which is a Chicano band out of East L.A. They take traditional roots music and launch it kind of into the present tense. Their sound is wild, joyful, a collision of spoken word, folk, and deep pulse of son haroko. There we go. And when you see them live, you don't just hear this. It's more of a feel. They'll get you dancing. Their percussive energy comes from the whole community being part of the rhythm. And the origin story of this group is an interesting one. They started out of the East Side Cafe in El Sereno, the community space in L.A. where students of Son Haroka, they inspired music of Veracruz, Mexico, and eventually started playing out as a band. Back in 2005 is when they really kind of got together, and even the name tells you who they are. They chose Las Cafeteras, feminizing the name as a way to honor women because the mission of the music wasn't just music, it's values as well. And the music itself, Las Cafeteras calls it a kind of modern troubadour energy. You'll hear traditional instruments like the jarana, the requinto. You have the quijada. That's the donkey jawbone percussion instrument. And then there is a tarima, the platform that turns dancing into part of the beat. And they've actually shared stages with big artists as well. Juanes, Ozamadli, Los Lobos, even performed with the LA Philharmonic. And two folks to know in the band. You may have gotten to hear their voices and get to know them through the interview with Toby this morning, but it's Denise Carlos, lead vocalist, and Jaranera, and she brings this whole lens of wellness and liberation to the work with a background in social work and community support. And then you have Hector Flores, co-founder and artistic director, who comes out of years of organizing in South and East LA, and he uses songwriting and storytelling to elevate BIPOC narratives. Los Cafeteros aren't really shy about their activism. Their songs connect to themes like civil rights, immigration reform, the Dream Act, and community power, and they really treat music as like a tool to build a more just world, which is just so endearing and respectful of the craft that they uphold and that they promote. And right now, they're also building bigger projects as well. Hasta la Muerta is a seasonal show that celebrates life and death in the spirit of the Day of the Dead. It's two acts of music, poetry, storytelling, and choreography. They've got a major touring concert project coming up called Remembering Richie, an American Dreamer, a live tribute concert honoring Richie Valens. Blending performance with history and archival media, looking at identity, belonging, cultural forces around early rock and roll. And so we're going to toss it to one of the songs that they've sent on in for us. We're going to get right on into Oaxaca Love Song number 2. And I encourage you to check out their website if you want to know more about the band. And it's going to be at lascafeteras.com. This is Oaxaca Love Song number 2.
6: Y se come con tortilla. 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
1: And that is Las Cafeteras with Oaxaca Love Song number 2, our artist of the week. And thanks so much to those who make it possible for us to dig on into the artist of the week each and every day. That is Eureka Floor Carpet One, Moonrise Herbs, and Coldwell Banker Sellers Realty. Jumping on into more music coming on up right here on K-Hum.

0: 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Jumping on into a break real quick. A word for you from Six Rivers Optical, though. They're celebrating their 45th anniversary now through the 15th. So we got 10 more days to save 20 to 50%. Off of all frames in stock, Ray-Bans, Gucci, Dwar, Flexon, a whole bunch more, over 1,500 frames to choose from at Six Rivers Optical, keeping your life in focus since 1981. Now, rounding into that break, coming around to the other side. Got something waiting for you. Hey, that ain't it. Come on.
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4: 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And that is my show and the name of it. What's up, y'all? This is Goldilocks coming at you. 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So you can still have those friends over. You can play some games, but throw my show on. I'm telling you, you will enjoy yourself to the fullest. And it is sponsored by Civita Health. 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

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This is Youth, open at noon, heading on into 4 o'clock right now. Coming on up next, got a little bit of Mitch Rowland, little Stutzi Tagasan Brush, and some Mighty Boss Tones coming on in here. 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
3: 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This year, Mother's Day is on May 10th. There's no one more important than our moms, and once a year, we get to shout it out from the mountaintops. And I want to shout it out for you, as well as lavish you both in prizes. We're hosting a Mother's Day promotion on Facebook and Instagram. All you have to do is find the purple post on our timeline and either comment or DM what makes your mom so great. That's it. On Friday, May 8th, I will read out all of your dedications on the air. But wait, there's more! I will choose three lucky participants to receive gift certificates that you can use for her on her special day. So don't give her another coffee mug this year. Give her the gift of recognition. Let the world know why your mom is the very best mom there ever was.

0: You're listening to K-Hum. This is Jordan the Afternoon. That is California Sway by Smooth Hound Smith. Before that, some Shaky Graves. And right now, we're going to stop for a quick weather update as we roll on through the afternoon. 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And right now, the coast is staying pretty mild. Brookings topped out at about 62 today. Crescent City near 60. Clouds hung around. And we're still looking at some fog developing again tonight. And down through the Eel River and Ferndale area, it is a similar story. But mostly cloudy, high around 62. And another cool night tonight down near 50. Inland is the warm spot. You got Willow Creek up around 77 today and Garberville near 73 with some morning fog that gave way to this sunny, warmer afternoon. But that cool down is coming on back with some fog possible late tonight. And that is going to end it for us for the quick weather check. We're getting right back to the music. Thanks so much to Cutting Edge Tree Service. Here we have a quick break, a word from those awesome sponsors, and we'll be right back
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That is STRFKR, Ronald Gregory Erickson II coming on in next. That was actually RH. The song was a little bluesy from around the world, and right now we're walking on into Gregory Erickson II, followed by some Steely Dan. Got a little Pete Dunmolin coming on up in this next hour. 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